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0: Well, quarter past 10, it's time for the weather. Now, it feels like 15 degrees or nearly 16, but in actual fact, it's 20 degrees, 20.4 on the BOM. 24 degrees maximum predicted today, so going to rise another 4 degrees. Overnight minimum of 7 degrees overnight, so getting away from those really chilly nights, but still a bit of a chill in the air. Keep a couple of blankets on there. Keep your electric blanket on if you got one, but if you don't, that's all right. No rain, current weather, 15 kilometres an hour of wind, 15 kilometres an hour. Expecting gusts today up to 28 kilometres an hour with a 46% humidity. No rain since 9 a.m. Very high chance of no rain through the rest of today. Sunny day predicted, winds westerly 15 to 25 kilometres an hour as stated, becoming lighter in the late afternoon. Daytime maximum temperatures in the low to mid 20s with a moderate fire danger rating. That's today's weather for Casino and Surrounds, presented to you today on here, Casino's own wireless 107.9, and also transmitting on the World Wide Web.
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And just following on into today's program here, it's about 17 or 18 past 10. And here's Boxcar Willie with The Wayward Wind. Hope you're enjoying the program and your time in our area, if indeed you're a visitor. Plenty to see and do in Casino. Great services in this community, great opportunities, and some pretty good weather, as you probably just heard.

on the road again, Art Exhibition Casino Art Gallery there at 148 Barker Street here in town. Casino, July the 25th to September 5th this year. Now, come along there if you'd like to. Come with us, they suggest, and take a visual journey through the countryside as we celebrate Casino's annual truck show with art. Now, we do actually have two major highways running through Casino, so, and there's a fair bit of product moves on trucks, and let's not forget the railway lines, but that's another story. 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So there you have it. Casino's Art Gallery, a creative arts centre in our town, amongst others. So well done to all those people that work down there. Keep up the good work. If you like to go down and have a look, I'm pretty sure that you'll be impressed with the standard of art. Sometimes they show some pretty good kids' art down there too. But that's beside the point, ladies and gentlemen. Enjoy the show. We're moving right along now. Here on listening to Pat on Casino's own a wireless.

four gray walls that surround me. And I realized that

They say don't go on Wolverton Mountain if you're looking for a wife.

Next meeting of the Northern Rivers Day Prostate Cancer Support Group is to be held on Wednesday, August the 12th, tomorrow, 2026, 10 a.m. until 12 noon at Austinville. That's the Northern Rivers Day Prostate Cancer Support Group. Men previously and newly diagnosed with prostate cancer are urged to join with the group to experience the personal cancer stories told, which give a great opportunity for all to share, learn and benefit from each other. Partners and carers are also most welcome to attend, as family are very much involved with the process and treatment of those with this diagnosis. Members are also reminded to bring a friend or someone you know who may be in need of support. This will again be a morning of quality sharing updates. For venue and general inquiries, phone Bob on 0493075612. For venue and general inquiries regarding the Northern Rivers Day Prostate Cancer Next Support Group meeting, phone Bob on 0493075612 for that general inquiry and venue and further information. A community service announcement here on Casinos Own a Wireless.

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of a morning at the mine, you could see him arrive. He stood 6'6" and weighed 245, kind of broad at the shoulder and narrow at the hip. And everybody knew you didn't.

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He didn't say much, he was kind of quiet and shy. And if you spoke at all, you just said hi to Big John. Somebody said he came from New Orleans, where he got in a fight over a Cajun queen, and a crashing blow from a huge right hand sent a Louisiana fella to the promised land, Big John.

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Through the dust and the smoke of this man-made hell walked a giant of a man that the miners knew well, grabbed a sagging timber and gave out with a groan, and like a giant oak tree,

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And 20 men scrambled from a would-be grave. And now there's only one left down there to save Big John. With Jackson timbers, they started back down. Then came that rumble way down in the ground. And the smoke and gas belched out of that mine. Everybody knew it was the end of the line.

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These few words are written on that stand. At the bottom of this mine lies a big, big man. Big John.

Well, thanks for your company, Pat. Rounding up the program here from 9 to 11, coming up very shortly, none other than Graeme Rooney himself back behind the microphone again for another couple of hours. I hope you've enjoyed the program. Have a great weekend, a week here in Casino and wherever you're travelling this week. All the best for you. Thanks for joining in once again. Hope you enjoy the rest of the day and the rest of this program.

0: The Federal Agriculture Minister, Julie Collins, says reporting will now focus on confirmed H5 events and the developments that matter most.
1: Where the disease is spreading, new locations or species affected in emerging areas of risk. Australians can be rest assured that our government will continue to communicate updates regularly, as we have from the very beginning, and be transparent.
0: At last count, there were more than 200 confirmed cases across the country. The Australian Bureau of Statistics says it has already received more than 5 million household census forms. Today is Census Day. Every household in the country is being asked to answer 66 questions on health, education, cultural background, religion, work, income and housing. Most should have received instructions in the mail. The ABS says those who didn't can go online to get a census number and complete the questionnaire. The Victorian government will delay the implementation of its work from home legislation until after the state election. The bill, which is expected to pass the Parliament's upper house this week, will legislate the right for employees to work from home for 2 days a week if it is reasonable to do so. Premier Ben Carroll says he has delayed the start date until the 1st of July next year to work with the business community.
2: I want to be very clear, support work from home. I support flexible work. It is good for working families. I want Victoria to be open for business. I want to be thriving. That is why I've delayed these changes, and it's why I'm going to continue to work with the business community and making sure this policy is right.
0: The state election will be held in November. The Bendigo and Adelaide Bank has been fined $8 million in relation to a 2023 cyber attack. The hacker was able to gain access to more than 250 customer accounts and made 286 unauthorised transactions, totalling about $490,000. The bank has conceded it breached its obligations under the Banking Executive Accountability Regime. The Australian Prudential Regulation Authority says there were significant weaknesses in customer authentication controls for online banking, which were identified before the cyber attack. A late summer monsoon has helped cool the Great Barrier Reef. David Wilson reports.
3: The Great Barrier Reef is showing signs of recovery from a mass bleaching event. The Australian Institute of Marine Sciences' latest survey found hard coral cover rose by 16.7% in the northern region over the past year and by 10.2% in the central reef. The southern reef saw coral growth decrease by 2%. A monsoon early this year brought widespread cloud and rainy weather, which helped to cool the reef just after signs of coral bleaching started to emerge. Scientists warn the reef remains under intense environmental pressure with less time to recover between threatening events.
0: The US has announced more than $15 million in aid for Colombia after last night's devastating earthquake. At least 111 people were killed. Local authorities say the 7.4 magnitude quake was the strongest tremor in the country in a decade. A national emergency has been declared. The US State Department says it's ready to assist Colombia as it assesses needs on the ground. Turning to sport, Brisbane Broncos forward Pat Carrigan and North Queensland Cowboys captain Reuben Cotter will front the NRL judiciary tonight in a bid to be cleared of their charges. Both were charged with a Grade 1 careless high tackle. Carrigan faces a $2,500 fine if found guilty tonight, while Cotter would be issued a $1,500 fine if he fails to prove his case. Meantime, Cronulla Sharks prop Adam Finua-Blake has until midday to enter a plea for his Grade 2 careless high tackle, which carries a one-match ban with an early guilty plea.
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2: Yes, and very good morning, everyone. Yeah, I'm back. 1.5 arms. Yeah, anyway. Look where you're going in future. Yeah, that's the risk. Is damaged. I got a plaster cast on it, on the left. Yeah, so anyhow, not to worry. See how it goes. I hope on the 2nd September that I get it off and that's it. Hope. Anyway, we'll go along with. Oh, I forgot to thank. Yeah, I've got the Pat. Oh, dear. 9 minutes past 11 o'clock on 2CRWFM, 107.9. Open Arms, this one's from Mariah Carey.

0: Yeah, the Northern Rivers area forecast for the rest of the day. Sunny, winds northwesterly, 15 to 20 kilometres an hour during the turning westerly, 15 to 25 kilometres an hour in the morning. Daytime maximum temperatures in the low to mid 20s, so a minimum of about 10 this morning and 24 today. Rain, there's no rain. Fire danger is moderate. Sun protection recommended from 9:40 a.m. to 2:10 p.m. UV index predicted to reach 5, and that's low.
1: 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We'll make it.

It's 21 minutes past 11. It's the Charlie Lansbury. Gone, but I can't let go.

Yeah, that was Hats Off to Larry. That was from Del Shannon. And Rod Stewart, I get a kick out of you.

Yes, 27 minutes to 12 o'clock on 2CRWFM 107.9. Too much hate, enough love. Too much hate, enough love. Jimmy Barnes.

It's coming up to 19 minutes to 12 o'clock. And we'll go along with, oh, that was Karina Karina from Ray Peterson. Don't Cry For Me Argentina from Judy Collins. Judy Collins.

Yeah, those three songs was Wild One from Bobby Rydell, Prison Ivy from the Coasters, Then He Kissed Me from the Crystals, Sugar Baby Love, the Roulettes.

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1: Hello, I'm Laura Devoy. Vaccinations to protect birds from avian influenza are set to be rolled out within weeks. The federal government has announced changes to its reporting of H5 bird flu, which will now focus on events rather than individual cases. At last count, there were more than 200 cases in Australia, including in native birds. Environment Minister Murray Watt says the Commonwealth will support states and territories to vaccinate priority species, but it will be difficult.
2: It does take two vaccinations doses to vaccinate birds, and it is difficult enough to catch wild birds once, let alone twice. Where it's possible to vaccinate wild birds, we will do so, but the priority here is to vaccinate birds that are in captivity and, of course, in our zoos and various other institutions.
1: Agriculture Minister Julie Collins says there is no evidence of H5 bird flu in Australia's poultry or agriculture systems. One of the big four banks has warned property prices could decrease by almost 15% this year and next. ANZ says prices are tipped to fall by 4.3% this year and by 3.4% next year. Sydney is expected to be the hardest hit. Currently home to the most expensive housing market in Australia, the median value there is $1.5 million. ANZ says it expects prices to recover in 2028. Meantime, economists are predicting interest rates will be left on hold today. The cash rate has risen three times this year to 4.35%, but was left on hold at the RBA's last meeting in June. The Reserve Bank's Monetary Policy Board will hand down its decision at 2:30 p.m. Australian Eastern Standard Time. The Prime Minister and the President of Vietnam have committed to deepening cooperation on economic resilience. Anthony Albanese and Tô Lam met in Canberra this morning. They also reaffirmed their shared commitment to deepen bilateral cooperation in science, technology and innovation. The counter-terrorism coordinator says he's working with states and territories, policing agencies and the national intelligence community to understand extremism and terrorism threats Australia faces. The role was made full-time earlier this year in response to the interim report of the Royal Commission on Anti-Semitism and Social Cohesion. In the event of an incident, the coordinator will be the Commonwealth official tasked with leading its response. Brendan Dowling today told the Royal Commission what is involved in his role.
3: We are working to implement the reports, the recommendations of the interim report of the Royal Commission, which go to some of our national arrangements, including the counter-terrorism handbook.
1: There are calls for marine heat waves to be recognised as a major public health issue. David Wilson has more.
4: A paper by researchers from Adelaide University and the University of Hong Kong highlights ways human health can be directly and indirectly affected by marine heat waves. Lead researcher Dr. Laura Falkenberg from Adelaide University says extreme ocean temperatures can contribute to more intense weather systems, which can cause death and displacement from storms and flooding. And she says declining fish stocks and reduced seafood production could threaten food security for billions of people worldwide. The authors say governments and public health agencies should begin treating marine heat waves the same as land-based heat waves.
1: Turning to sport, Matilda Tamika Yallop has signed with the Wellington Phoenix. The 35-year-old has played 158 A-League women's matches for the Brisbane Roar over three stints. The club will retire the number 13 in her honour. Yallop says she's joining Wellington to be closer to her family in New Zealand.
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Yeah, a single girl from Sandy Posey. We'll go along with Allied Jones, the Ashgrove.

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0: It's almost 15 minutes past 12 o'clock. And the river's area forecast for the rest of the day. Sunny, winds northwesterly, 15 to 20 kilometres an hour. Turning westerly, 15 to 25 kilometres an hour in the morning. Daytime extra temperatures in the low to mid 20s. So minimum of 10 this morning and 24 today. Chance of any rain, zero. Fire danger is moderate. Sun protection recommended from 9:40 a.m. to 2:10 p.m. UV index predicted to reach 5, and that's moderate.
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0: Yeah, my guy from Mary Wells.

Yes, we'll go along with a bit of Irish now. I belonged in Glasgow. Terry Scott.

Yeah, that's Ricky Henderson. Donald, Where's Your Trousers? Anyway, right? We'll go along with Bette Midler from a distance. Well, thank you for listening. I say bye, guys. Cheers, dears. Leaving the good hands of Mark Scofield.

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1: National Radio News.
2: Hello, I'm Alyssa Delfs. The federal government says Australians should expect to see more spread of H5 bird flu. At last count, there were more than 200 cases. Authorities will no longer report on individual cases, but will focus on events and developments like where the disease is spreading. Targeted vaccinations will begin in the coming weeks, prioritising birds in capacity. Environment Minister Murray Watt says Australians should continue to report dead or sick birds.
3: The best thing you can do is avoid, record, report. Avoid contact with what appear to be sick animals, record what you see and report it to authorities so that action can be taken.
2: Parliament has resumed today after a break, with gambling and the NDIS to be the focus during question time. It comes as the Prime Minister and the Leader of the Opposition have met again today to discuss reforms to proposed Labor gambling legislation. This morning, Liberal Senator Paul Scar told the ABC outside of Parliament more needs to be done on gambling inducements.
4: Gambling companies are drawing new clients in or keeping clients with the use of inducements in terms of free bets, etc., is a real concern. The fact of the matter is young Australians within the confines of their own bedroom on their mobile phone can destroy their lives through the addiction of gambling. And to the extent that's facilitated through inducements, that needs to be addressed.
2: It comes as a coalition party room meeting has already taken place, with Liberal and National MPs meeting to talk about plans to limit online gambling advertising. 9 MPs raised gambling during the closed-doors meeting, with 5 backbenchers reportedly urging for more action and another 4 warning about a need to get the balance right on ads. A meeting of middle power leaders in Canberra today could pave the way for long-term economic benefits, according to foreign relations experts. The President of Vietnam, Tho Lam, arrived in Sydney on Sunday night for his first visit to Australia as both leader of Vietnam and the National Communist Party, ahead of talks with the Prime Minister. Anthony Albanese welcomed the visit today and says trade between both nations is stronger than ever.
5: Two-way trade has doubled since 2020. To reach a record $30 billion last year, supporting jobs and businesses in both Australia and Vietnam. Building on the success is a priority for my government. Today, His Excellency and I agreed to deepen cooperation under our comprehensive strategic partnership.
2: Families with seriously ill children will be able to stay closer to care and treatment at Sydney's Children's Hospital at Westmead. New on-site accommodation has been opened by Ronald McDonald House today. It provides overnight accommodation for up to 10 families, kitchen and laundry facilities, communal spaces and support services, including counselling and mental health support. In a statement, Health Minister Ryan Park says it's particularly beneficial for families travelling from regional, rural and remote communities. And turning to sport, in swimming, Moesha Johnson has won Australia's first ever open water gold medal at the Pan Pacific Championships in the US. The 28-year-old won the 10-kilometre race, marking his 6th consecutive title in that discipline this year. Pool events in the Pan Pacs, which involves swimmers from non-European nations, will get underway tomorrow. And in NRL, Brisbane hooker Corey Pakes won't play again this year, with the 2025 Premiership winner booked in for shoulder surgery. The initial plan was to wait until the season was over, but the club has decided that he'll have surgery early to give him a chance to start 2027 fit and healthy.
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Graham Connors and Songs from the Homeland. Well, that's what we're going to have for the next couple of hours, songs from our very own homeland by our very own homeland artists. Mark Schofield here with you for the next 2 hours, playing the greatest of Australian country music, both new and old. And a little program we like to call Dinner Camp, and that's where we play bush ballads, we play bush ballads, we play Australian artists. Thanks very much to Graham, Gentleman Graham. He's been in for the last couple of hours and playing great music himself, and he'll be back next week to do something similar. And if you're lucky, we might find him somewhere else along the week. Check your guides for that. Okay, one now from Ernie Constance.

Are you Graham Connors? And you're on my road. I wonder where that, whether Brownie got the thoughts for the kamikaze kangaroo from something along that line. Anyway. As I say, there he is, Graham Connors. Don't play a lot of Graham, but yeah, like a lot of the stuff he's written. Another one from Ernie Constance.

0: There is Charlie Boyter off the album Play Charlie, and we're going to play another one from Charlie very shortly, and he might be just playing the guitar.
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0: A bloke by the name of Nathan Charlton from all the way down there around Junee. And, don't know that he's doing a lot with music nowadays. I think he's working in corrective services. But let's hope he comes back to the bush ballad scene one day shortly.
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Just a little girthy, just a little tight. 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Two blokes held him by the ears, they had a twitch on his top lip. I swung into the saddle and hung on to the monkey grip. They took the hobbles off him, the nose twitch and the blind. He started squealing like a pig, and didn't he unwind? 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He twisted and he cow kicked, a spur from off my heel.

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He had a couple that was just a little girthy over the years too, but not quite that girthy. I think mine might have been quiet. Not as quiet as that one, though. I mean, a bit more quiet than that one. Okay, who have we got next? We've got one of the local muso songwriters. Here's one from Chris Cook. Oh, no, Mark gets it wrong again.

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If you're starting out, the helpful staff can assist you with the safety training certificate and advice about obtaining your firearms license. 59 Walker Street Casino, and it's well worth a visit. They open from

Yeah, and I remember putting the forky stick round the wiener's neck to stop him climbing through the fence. Funny sight when they try to get through the first time or two, so it is. But anyway, that's Costa and the story of the forked post and pole. Got the Code Sisters right about now.

Yeah, a young lady by the name of Alice Benfer, and the CD was copywritten in 2011, so that makes, what's that make it, 15-year-old. Alice has got doing good things on the charts currently. She's got a couple doing really good stuff for her. Okay, another one from the Code Sisters and then another one from Alice, and that should bring us up to the 2 p.m. news here on Cow FM. Welcome along. Glad for you.

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1: Hello, I'm Alyssa Delfs. Children as young as 10 are engaging with violent extremist material, according to the National Counter-Terrorism Coordinator. Brendan Dowling told the Royal Commission into Anti-Semitism and Social Cohesion today that the foundation is trying to stop radicalisation in young people, particularly among boys on gaming platforms, with intervention programs now available.
2: I think we see an increasing number of younger people engaging with extremist material. It's often across a range of ideologies. It's often across a range of grievances, whether it be neo-Nazi material, white supremacist material, anti-government material, jihadi material.
1: The Reserve Bank of Australia will hand down its decision on interest rates later this hour. Economists are predicting the cash rate will hold steady today after rising three times already this year to 4.35% and being left on hold in June. The Reserve Bank's Monetary Policy Board will hand down its decision at 2:30 p.m. Australian Eastern Standard Time. And there are calls for marine heatwaves to be recognised as a major public health issue. David Wilson has more.
3: A paper by researchers from Adelaide University and the University of Hong Kong highlights ways human health can be directly and indirectly affected by marine heat waves. Lead researcher Dr. Laura Falkenberg from Adelaide University says extreme ocean temperatures can contribute to more intense weather systems, which can cause death and displacement from storms and flooding. And she says declining fish stocks and reduced seafood production could threaten food security for billions of people worldwide. The authors say governments and public health agencies should begin treating marine heat waves the same as land-based heat waves.
1: The federal government is urging Australians in Colombia to follow the advice of local authorities and be aware of aftershocks. It comes after a 7.4 magnitude earthquake rocked the country this morning, prompting a national emergency. At least 111 people have been killed by the quake, which authorities say was the strongest tremor in the country in a decade. Colombia's new president, Abelardo de la Esperez, had this message.
4: No están solos.
5: You are not alone. Colombia has a president who cares deeply about its people and will do everything in his power to help you during the most difficult times. Stand firm for the homeland.
1: ABC with the translation there. And a new police jet is set to bolster the Western Australia Police Force Air Wing fleet to help improve its ability to respond to critical incidents, major investigations and natural disasters across the state. It's Australia's first twin-engine aircraft and will reduce travel times to some regional locations by up to 50%. The aircraft, which can seat 8 people and has a range of 3,700 kilometres, is expected to enter operational service within the coming weeks. And taking a look at sport in AFL, Melbourne vice-captain Jack Viney will play his first game in almost 12 months as the midfielder sets his sights on the Demons' finals campaign. Having dealt with complex back and Achilles injuries, Viney hasn't played a match this season. His last game was August 2025. But the club has announced Viney will return via the VFL on Sunday when the KC Demons face Box Hill. And in more sport, Matilda Tamika Yallop has signed with the Wellington Phoenix. The 35-year-old has played 158 A-League women's matches for the Brisbane Roar over three stints. The club will retire the number 13 in her honour. Yallop says she's joining Wellington to be closer to her family in New Zealand.
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Bloke by the name of Rex Baldwin there, and a good song from Rex. Don't know much about him, just sings a decent bush ballad. Okay, welcome back to the second hour of the little program we like to call Dinner Camp here on your community radio station, 2COWFM. And thanks very much for joining me, whether you're listening in on the FM band on 107.9 or whether you're tuned in through the computer or through the community radio app that you can get on your telephone. That's the one. 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Here's another one from Alice Benfer.

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1: Yeah, a fella by the name of Big Mal Code used to live in Woodnabong, I believe. But yeah, good song from Big Mal. Before that, we heard from, who did we hear from? We heard from Rex Baldwin, we've heard from Alice Benfar. I think that's all we've heard from this hour. I've got one coming up from Rick Carey, but better play one from Rick right now, and then another one from Big Mal.

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0: song called Contented and Free by Jeff Brown. And isn't that a pretty story, that one in that song? You're with Cow FM, Mark Schofield with you, only for about another half hour, so we better keep playing some music, eh? Here's one from Denise Brooks.
1: No epitaph to tell the world of one who's resting here, just a lonely cross above the grave of a woman pioneer.

Ah, there she is, Denise Brooks, and nice track from her too. We'll have another one of her, another track from her very, very shortly. But we better play this one for Bevan down there at Taree. Bevan and Kay and Benji the dog. They're just back from a weekend of music somewhere out in the forest down around there somewhere. And he's got the whinges up. But anyway, we know why he whinges, so we're not going anywhere near there. So hope this cheers you up a bit, mate. Here's one from Jeff Brown.

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I'm going to play another Jeff Brown song, another Jeff Brown song, and this one's for Brenda and Rex. I know they like this particular track from Jeff Brown. But anyway, that was Denise Brooks we just heard from, and we're going to hear a track from Clelia Adams after this one from Jeff Brown for Brenda and Rex.

Okay, well, that's clearly her Adams. I'm sure she does some more bush ballady stuff somewhere, but I don't know where it is. Better have another look for next time, eh? Got another track going out for Bevan, and I know Bevan enjoys listening to this lady. Here's one from Marcia Armfield.

There she is, Marcia Armfield from down there around Wauchope somewhere. And, yeah, it doesn't write a bad song. Okay, got Greg Bain coming up, and we'll have another one from Marcia, and that should bring us up to 3 o'clock. So that must mean it's time for me to leave. Yes, I know it's time for me to leave because Tammy is in the studio, the other studio, prepared, ready to go. So stick around for Tammy's choice in music. And sometimes it's a little varied, but every time it's very good. So stick around for that. Until next time, hope you're travelling with no stones in your shoes. I'm going to leave you with Greg Bain and Marcia Armfield and whatever else I can fit in between now and three. Bye.

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1: Good afternoon, I'm Alyssa Delfs. The Reserve Bank of Australia has held the cash rate at 4.35%. The decision was widely expected by economists despite concerns over elevated inflation. It comes amid major changes to investor taxes and a steep decline in property prices in some Australian capital cities like Sydney and Melbourne. A fourth interest rate hike is possible later this year as the central bank tries to manoeuvre inflation back into its 2.5% target range without triggering a rise in unemployment. The Prime Minister and the Leader of the Opposition have welcomed the President of Vietnam during question time this afternoon. Angus Taylor backed Anthony Albanese in supporting bilateral relations, cooperation and friendship between both nations amid growing concerns over China's presence in the Pacific.
2: And I'm sure, like Australia, he was deeply concerned about China's recent test launch of a nuclear-capable ballistic missile in the Pacific. As he correctly acknowledged in his Shangri-La dialogue, no country benefits when our region becomes a theatre for coercion, confrontation, or displays of power.
1: A coalition of regional, independent, multicultural and First Nations news publishers have welcomed a federal government proposal for a news bargaining incentive. The changes would ensure the operations of these publishers remain sustainable, which they say recognises the role they play in servicing underrepresented or smaller communities who often have no other options. Speaking to National Radio News, Community Broadcasting Association's Head of Advocacy and Communications, Rhys Kinnane, explains why the proposed changes are welcome.
3: Proposal to essentially raise revenue from digital platforms and their advertising collections and distribute that back to journalists is really welcome. It could bring about $250 million a year back into the news industry in Australia.
1: The Victorian government has proposed new laws that would prevent anyone convicted with rape from shielding their identity from the public under suppression orders. Victoria's Open Courts Act would be amended next parliamentary term to limit the use of suppression orders if the Labor government's re-elected in November. New Premier Ben Carroll and State Attorney General Sonia Kilkenny made the commitment and declared their intention to stop suppression orders being used to protect convicted rapists.
4: Suppression orders were designed to protect victim survivors, not convicted rapists.
5: If there are loopholes, we are going to close them and that they can't be abused and exploited by high-profile accused.
1: Mr. Carroll also put a pause on changes to work-from-home laws introduced by former Premier Jacinta Allen. And millions of kilograms of marine life are being taken from Australian marine parks by commercial fishers annually. David Wilson reports.
6: That's according to Greenpeace Pacific Australia, who released the finding in response to a Freedom of Information request relating to 18 of the country's 60 marine parks. It shows that almost 2.2 million kilos of marine life is being fished each year from protected areas, raising concerns about the true catch numbers across Australian waterways. Greenpeace is today calling on the government to use its upcoming Marine Park Network review to ban industrial activities like bottom trawling, longlining and oil and gas mining across the marine parks, while also increasing fully protected ocean sanctuaries within the network.
1: And turning to sport, in swimming, Moesha Johnson has won Australia's first ever open water gold medal at the Pan Pacific Championships in the US. The 28-year-old won the 10-kilometre race, marking his sixth consecutive title in that discipline this year. Pool events at the Pan Pacs, which involves swimmers from non-European nations, will get underway tomorrow.
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Yeah, and that was the best of both worlds. You are listening to Tammy with the best of both worlds on this sunny, windy Tuesday afternoon. So I hope you all stick around for the great program I've got lined up for you as well. And I'd like to thank Mark for his great Bush Balladeers camp, dinner camp. You'll catch him next week between 1 p.m. and 3 p.m. And coming up now, we've got Jason Derulo with It's a Girl.

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1: 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Ha. Here we go.

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For more information about the Casino Country Music Club, please ring Carol on 0499 147 47.

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1: Good afternoon, I'm Melissa Delfs. The Reserve Bank has held interest rates steady for a second straight meeting, despite inflation hovering above its target. In a unanimous decision, the central bank's nine-member monetary policy board left the cash rate at 4.35%. The result was widely expected by economists and money markets. It comes amid re-escalation in the Middle East conflict impacting oil prices, while softer-than-expected inflation figures in late July killed off expectations of an August rate hike. During question time, Treasurer Jim Chalmers says an end to the war is needed to keep the cash rate low.
2: Now, that recent inflation data has been better than expected, but the war in the Middle East is putting upward pressure on prices and it's weighing on growth around the world and in our own economy as well. Now, we did already have an inflation challenge in our economy, but the conflict is making that harder. And that's why, from an economic point of view, a proper, enduring end to this war cannot come soon enough.
1: Meantime, Governor of the Reserve Bank of Australia, Michelle Bullock, says the board remains concerned about inflation.
3: The board judges that financial conditions are somewhat restrictive and are helping to slow the economy, which is needed to bring inflation down. That said, inflation remains too high. The board remains concerned about the upside risks to the inflation outlook. The domestic economy continues to operate above capacity and the labour market remains a little tight. Domestic spending and investment have remained resilient and global activity has been supported by AI-related investment.
1: The Prime Minister has rejected opposition calls to personally apologise to Japan's leader over controversial comments made on a podcast. In the podcast appearance, which aired in July, the Prime Minister mentioned two crown melons gifted to him by his Japanese counterpart, Sanai Takaichi. During question time today, Liberal MP Mary Aldred asked Anthony Albanese if he would apologise for his disrespectful behaviour.
4: I have a very good relationship with the Prime Minister of Japan. We have met on the sidelines of various forums, as well as I welcome the Prime Minister of Japan here. During that visit, it was a very successful visit.
1: The manager of opposition business, Dan Tehan, attempted to make a point of order on relevance, prompting the Prime Minister to sit back down, indicating he'd completed his answer. The federal government says it has already begun vaccinating birds against H5 bird flu in Australia. The Environment Minister provided an update today, warning Australians that they will see more spread of the disease. As a result, authorities will no longer report on individual cases, but will focus on events and its spread. Murray Watt explained that birds require two doses of the vaccine, which can be difficult to administer among wild birds.
5: Where it's possible to vaccinate wild birds, we will do so. But the priority here is to vaccinate birds that are in captivity. And of course, in our zoos and various other institutions, we've been taking steps to ensure that we do have populations of our most vulnerable bird species. And they're going to be the priority when it comes to vaccinations.
1: And a late summer monsoon has helped cool the Great Barrier Reef. David Wilson reports.
6: The Great Barrier Reef is showing signs of recovery from a mass bleaching event. The Australian Institute of Marine Sciences' latest survey found hard coral cover rose by 16.7% in the northern region over the past year and by 10.2% in the central reef. The southern reef saw coral growth decrease by 2%. A monsoon early this year brought widespread cloud and rainy weather, which helped to cool the reef just after signs of coral bleaching started to emerge.
1: And in sport, in NRL, Brisbane hooker Corey Pakes won't play again this year, with the 2025 Premiership winner booked in for shoulder surgery. The initial plan was to wait until the season was over, but the club decided Pakes will have the surgery early to give him a chance to start 2027 fit and healthy.
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And that was Guy Sebastian with Who's That Girl. And coming up now, we've got one going out to Toby and I. Hope you've both had a good day today. And this is Slim Dusty with A Bad Day Fishing.

0: That was Craig Campbell with Out of My Head. And coming up now, we've got one going out to Amelia. Hope you've had a good day today, Amelia. And this is Ed Sheeran with Thinking Out Loud.
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2: And coming up now, we've got one going out to Jude. Hope you've had a good day today, Jude. And this is Troy Cassidaly with Dream Out Loud.

0: set empty cupboards, just like the day before. 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
2: 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And the time here on Casino's Own Wireless is 4:35. Time's moving along quickly this afternoon. Listen to Tammy with the best of both worlds, and I'll be here till 6 p.m. tonight. And coming up now, we've got one going out to the Newton boys. Hope you boys have had a good day today. And this is AC/DC with Highway to Hell.

And that was I'm Not Your Cinderella by Catherine Britt. And coming up now, we've got a new song from the Sunny Cowgirls. I just released it last week. And it's one of their new ones. And it's the Weather Dad. I reckon it should be Weather Tammy, because every time I say it's going to rain, it rains. So we're going to be getting some rain on Saturday, from Saturday on. So it'll be good to see a bit of rain. We don't want too much, just a little bit, just to green the grass up. So here we go. Hope you enjoy this one.

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1: Good afternoon, I'm Alyssa Delfs. The Reserve Bank of Australia has decided to keep the cash rate on hold today, but its governor has warned that further increases remain possible amid inflationary pressures. Speaking this afternoon, following the RBA's decision to leave interest rates unchanged at 4.35%, Michelle Bullock confirmed that the board did not consider a cut, only discussing a raise stay as inflation is tipped to begin to decrease into next year.
2: We also assess that labour market conditions remain tight despite some easing in recent months. Our forecasts are for inflation to ease through next year and be back around the midpoint of the target range by the end of 2027. The board therefore decided to leave the cash rate target unchanged at this meeting to allow more time to assess whether the economy is evolving as expected. However, the forecasts are uncertain and there are upside risks to inflation.
1: Support for diversity among news publishers has been handed more support through a federal government proposal. It will see a news bargaining incentive introduced, increasing incentive loading for smaller media outlets by 30%, including for regional-based journalists and freelancers. Community Broadcasting Association's head of advocacy and communications, Rhys Kinnane, says small publishers play a vital role in representing the diversity of voices and addressing news deserts. Speaking to National Radio News, he's pleased the proposal recognises this work.
3: Australia's got a highly concentrated news market, and we need more regional journalism, we need more diverse journalism representing different perspectives and different independent voices in the news media.
1: Vehicle owners are being encouraged to shop around for a better car insurance deal. It comes as motorists face increased car insurance premiums without any explanation from their providers. Insurance expert at Choice, Jody Bird, told National Radio News, car manufacturers often put the blame on the increase of labour and costs to repair vehicles.
4: Although Choice had found that in the previous financial year, while car insurance prices rose, it actually only rose among existing car insurance policies. So anyone who was getting new car insurance policy didn't pay more. It was just those existing policy holders renewing their insurance paying more.
1: In the 12 months to July last year, car insurance premiums rose 8%. And more showers and windy weather on the forecast for the southeast again tomorrow, with dry conditions elsewhere. The Bureau of Meteorology's Dean Naramore says a cold front is weakening as it moves through the south.
5: It's going to bring rain and strong winds to Tasmania, showers, gusty winds and snow to parts of Victoria and New South Wales, and eventually some cooler conditions into parts of northeast New South Wales and southeast Queensland. But further west, you can see this massive high-pressure system in the Indian Ocean extends a ridge right across southern, central and northern Australia. That's going to bring cooler conditions and drier conditions for much of the rest of the country.
1: And taking a look at sport in NRL, Penrith prop Liam Henry will replace injured prop Isaiah Yeo in the starting side as the Panthers continue their push toward the finals. Yeo's pectoral injury has moved Lindsay Smith from prop to lock and opened the front row spot for Henry ahead of Thursday night's top of the table clash against the Roosters. The Panthers' premiership tilt is dependent on the new middle rotation clicking immediately, as Yeo is not guaranteed to return in time for finals. And in AFL, Melbourne vice-captain Jack Viney will play his first game in almost 12 months as the midfielder sets his sights on the Demons' finals campaign. Having dealt with complex back and Achilles injuries, Viney hasn't played a match this season. His last game was August 2025, but the club has announced Viney will return via the VFL on Sunday when the KC Demons face Box Hill.
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That was off Casey Barnes' new one, and it's Round Here, and that's off the Made For This album. He released a few more songs last weekend as well, so there's some more coming out of the country music artists that are just releasing new music, so it's good to see. And coming up now, we've got Sarah Storer with Next Year.

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1: Hello, I'm Melissa Delfs. Australia's counter-terrorism chief has gaming platforms in his sights as government programs look to meet youth where they are. Speaking to the Royal Commission into Anti-Semitism and Social Cohesion, Brendan Dowling says Home Affairs was observing an increasingly younger cohort of Australians holding mixed and extreme ideologies. Australia's counter-terrorism coordinator, Mr. Dowling, explained that social media was already a space for counter-extremism efforts, but gaming was a high priority.
2: I think we see an increasing number of younger people engaging with extremist material. It's often across a range of ideologies. It's often across a range of grievances, whether it be neo-Nazi material, white supremacist material, anti-government material, jihadi material.
1: The Leader of the Opposition has hit out at the Treasurer over the government's so-called widow's tax, asking why they're targeting women going through divorce or the death of a partner to raise revenue. During question time, Jim Chalmers took aim at the stunt, which saw the Opposition try to suspend standing orders to bring forward legislative changes to remove the widow tax. Mr. Chalmers says the government will address the tax in legislation that is out for consultation now.
3: The draft legislation that we have released will ensure a property will keep access to negative gearing if it was owned on budget night, or treated as a new build if the property was acquired from a spouse through an inheritance or a relationship breakdown, or where someone inherits an asset in which they had an ownership share. We've been very clear about that, and that's what the draft legislation, which is out for consultation right now, is all about, Mr. Speaker.
1: Millions of people will complete the census tonight, filling out the same 66 questions to provide the snapshot of Australian society. The survey, held every 5 years, records information to help inform the government and Australian people about its demographics. Experts say new questions included this year on sexuality and gender make it one of the most progressive census surveys so far. It will also include questions on language, hidden labour, work, ancestry and education. The census can be filled out online or on paper, and it must be completed by tonight. Those who don't finish and submit their census will be issued a fine of $364 a day. Millions of kilograms of marine life are being taken from Australian marine parks by commercial fishers annually. David Wilson has the details.
4: That's according to Greenpeace Pacific Australia, who released the finding in response to a Freedom of Information request relating to 18 of the country's 60 marine parks. It shows that almost 2.2 million kilos of marine life is being fished each year from protected areas, raising concerns about the true catch numbers across Australian waterways. Greenpeace is today calling on the government to use its upcoming Marine Park Network review to ban industrial activities like bottom trawling, longlining and oil and gas mining across the marine parks, while also increasing fully protected ocean sanctuaries within the network.
1: And taking a look at sport, the AFL has hired independent legal counsel to help decide the sanction for Geelong's handling of the club's secret concussion deal. It was expected the league would wrap up its investigation today after issuing the Cats with a please explain, but the AFL is adamant about properly dealing with the matter, which involves its commission chairman, and could wait until early next week to conclude whether to punish the Cats or not. Listen to your favourite community radio station and National Radio News on the Community Radio Plus app.
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6: And I better say goodbye. Hope you all enjoyed Temmy with the Best of Both Worlds on this Tuesday, and you'll catch me next Tuesday between 3 p.m. and 6 p.m. And I hope you all have a good rest of the week and the weekend as well. And just remember that the rain's going to be starting on Saturday, so just enjoy the sunshine while we got it. And tomorrow is the 12th of August. This year's just flying by, isn't it? 7 a.m. to 9 a.m. we've got Darryl Warnes with 60s, 70s and 80s and classic hits. And then 9 a.m. to 11 a.m. we've got Helen McKinnon, Tell Me More, Chitty Chats, This and That, and Variety and Interviews. And 11 a.m. to 2 p.m. we've got Brunch with Burnsy with Modern Variety and Sounds. And then 2 p.m. to 4 p.m, keep your dial on because you got Maddie Mayer with her friendship Stop and Pop. She does a wonderful program, Maddie. So if you're around, just sit back, relax, and listen to her. She does a wonderful program, she does. And then 4 p.m. to 6 p.m, we got Drive Time with Burns. He'll be back in the chair again. And then 6 p.m. to 9 p.m, you never know with this fella, Ray Campbell with Yogi's Choice. You never know if he'll come up that mountain or not, Yogi. If it's a bit windy, you might get a bit blown away, Yogi. So you never know. Just keep your radio on, and if he's here, you enjoy, Yogi. All right, then. Till then, have a good weekend. God bless you all, and we'll catch you next time. Bye.

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2: Good morning, I'm Laura Devoy. Authorities targeting the sale of illicit tobacco and vapes have raided more than 100 service stations across the country. The raids were conducted simultaneously yesterday in Queensland, New South Wales, the ACT, Victoria, South Australia and Western Australia. Australian Federal Police Superintendent Jim Rowe says intelligence suggests the sale of illicit tobacco through the targeted service stations is organised, sophisticated and resilient.
3: The illicit tobacco trade has been shown to fuel violence in the community, and we have seen organised crime groups use the sales of illicit tobacco to fund further criminal activity. That's why it is vital that law enforcement and regulatory agencies work together to combat this illegal trade.
2: The Coalition will vow to cut red tape and curb migration to get more Australians into a home. The Opposition's housing spokesman Andrew Bragg will use a major speech at the National Press Club today to call for a cut to net overseas migration levels to meet the rate of new housing supply being built. Treasury modelling published in the May budget expects net overseas migration to fall to 225,000 by the end of the decade, but Mr Bragg will call for an average rate of 180,000. An online program is aiming to help mothers who drink alcohol to cope with anxiety. Alyssa Delfs has the details.
4: Dr. Katrina Pryor previously found one in six mothers in Australia reported turning to alcohol to cope with the stresses and challenges of early motherhood. She came up with the idea for an online program to help women experiencing anxiety while on maternity leave. Healthy Mum, Healthy Bub was designed to support new mums who find themselves turning to alcohol during the first 3 years of parenthood. Dr. Pryor says the intervention was co-designed with women who have lived experience. The University of Sydney's Matilda Centre is looking to recruit 130 mothers and children to take part in the trial.
2: US media is reporting President Donald Trump was secretly smuggled off Air Force One and onto a different plane when travelling from Turkey to the UK last month. Mr Trump was seen boarding Air Force One in Turkey, but reports suggest he was smuggled off in a catering truck and then back on once it landed in the UK. Reports suggest journalists and some White House staff on board the plane were unaware Mr Trump had flown on a different aircraft. American media says the ruse was due to a credible Iranian threat. The White House has not confirmed the reports. The UN says about 2.4 million girls in Afghanistan have been deprived of secondary education since the Taliban returned to power 5 years ago. The BBC's Enbarasan Etirajan reports.
5: UNESCO said Afghan girls and women should have the right to learn, the right to work and freedom of movement. Afghan girls cannot study beyond primary school, a policy the Taliban justifies with its interpretation of Islamic law. The UN agency says the number of girls denied access to secondary school could reach nearly 4 million by 2030 if the Taliban authorities persist with the ban. They have barred women from universities, public parks, gyms and beauty salons.
2: Six people have reportedly been killed in strikes by the Houthis on a cargo ship in the Red Sea. The Iranian-backed militant group says it hit a ship carrying Saudi military equipment. The Houthis announced a naval blockade of Saudi ports last month. Turning to sport, in cricket, Annabel Sutherland has helped the Sunrisers Leeds women beat the Manchester Supergiants by 41 runs in the 100. Sutherland scored an unbeaten

0: 62 off 36 deliveries. The win has secured the Sunrisers a spot in the top three. The team will face the Southern Brave on Friday for a spot in the final.
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0: Morning has broken. Hi, this is Daryl, and I'm going to be here to 9 o'clock playing you hits from the 50s, 60s, 70s, 80s, and beyond. As always, the mighty Cat Stevens gets us going of a morning. We'll have the weather for today, Wednesday, the 12th of August. It's going to become cloudy today, a slight chance of a shower near the Queensland border in the afternoon and evening. Near zero chance of rain elsewhere. Light winds becoming westerly, 20 to 30 k's an hour in the middle of the day. And the overnight temperatures falling between 6 and 9. And the daytime temperatures reaching in the low 20s.
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2: 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Next up, we'll have The Cascades and Rhythm of the Rain.

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We also had the Beach Boys and I Can Hear Music, and also My Boy Lollipop, Mimi Small. Next up we'll have Rick Springfield and Speak to the Sky.

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Steeler's Wheel and Stuck in the Middle with you. Also had Share with Halfbreed. Next up we'll have the Hollies and The Air That I Breathe.

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1: Good morning, I'm Laura Devoy. The federal opposition is calling for migration to be cut to meet the rate of new housing supply. The coalition's housing spokesman, Andrew Bragg, will use an address at the National Press Club today to call for an average migration rate of 180,000. In May, Treasury modelling forecast net overseas migration to fall to 225,000 by the end of the decade. Shadow Treasurer Tim Wilson told News 24 Australia needs the right type of migration.
2: And that's what we've got in our very clear plan, focus one on making sure we match migration with housing, but also that we have the right type of migration. Those who are going to build the future of this country, they're going to come, they're going to commit, and they're going to contribute. And that's what we all want to see.
1: The Reserve Bank yesterday said migration was key to improving productivity. If you've forgotten to fill out the census, there is still time to complete it. The questionnaire is compulsory, and those who don't fill it out risk fines of up to $364 a day. The data collected by the Australian Bureau of Statistics will be released in phases from June next year. Professor Andrew Taylor, a demographer at Charles Darwin University, explained to The Wire how the information is used.
3: And it's used across government, the private sector, community organisations to make decisions on investments, services, infrastructure, new projects, evaluating old policies, making new policies. So it really is the backbone of, as an input to trillions of dollars worth of investment and policy decisions.
1: A woman charged in relation to the alleged kidnapping and murder of an elderly man in Sydney will front court today. Chris Bagsarian was taken from his home in North Ryde in February in what police believe was a case of mistaken identity. His remains were found 10 days later. The 51-year-old woman was arrested yesterday and charged with accessory after the fact to murder. 11 other people previously charged remain before the courts. Ukraine's president has accused Russia of using North Korean ballistic missiles. The strikes on the city of Zaporizhia damaged one of Ukraine's largest metalworks and killed 7 of its staff. Volodymyr Zelensky says a hospital treating infectious diseases in Kyiv was also damaged. The BBC's Dan Johnson reports from the capital.
4: This was Kyiv last night under another Russian attack. One man was injured when a warehouse was hit and caught fire. The patients and staff of a children's hospital survived a strike by sheltering in the basement. 3 people died in Dnipropetrovsk, and in Zaporizhia, 7 steelworkers were killed in attacks President Zelensky said included Russia firing North Korean ballistic missiles. He's warned of the growing threat of closer cooperation between Pyongyang and Moscow.
1: Lebanon will become the first country in the Middle East to abolish the death penalty. The country's parliament voted overnight in favour of a proposal to formally end capital punishment. Hezbollah's parliamentary bloc voted against it. Nearly 80 people are estimated to be on death row in Lebanon, but an execution has not been carried out in more than 20 years. The legislation will see capital punishment replaced with life imprisonment with hard labour. Turning to sport, Adelaide United has failed in its bid to secure a spot in the Asian Champions League elite competition. The team suffered a 2-0 loss to Vietnam's Kong An Hanoi FC. Adelaide's loss means Australia's only representative in the elite league will be the Newcastle Jets, who earned direct qualification as the A-League men's premiers.
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0: Turn up your radio. That was the Master's Apprentices. We'll add the weather update now for Wednesday, the 12th of August. Becoming cloudy today. Slight chance of a shower near the Queensland border in the afternoon and evening. Near zero chance of rain elsewhere. Light winds becoming westerlies, 20 to 30 k's an hour in the middle of the day. And the temperature range is going to be from 7 to 24.
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That was Goanna and Solid Rock. We also had Split Ends, I Got You. Next up, we're going to have George Thorogood. 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
1: We just heard Smokey and Needles and Pins. We also had Boney M, The Rivers of Babylon, and Still the Same with Bob Seger and the Silver Bullet Band. Next up, we'll have Clash and Rock the Casbah.

0: The speed limit around schools is 40 kilometres an hour between 8 and 9:30am and 2:30 to 4pm. So keep our kids safe. Stick to the 40 kilometre an hour school zone speed limit and slow down.
1: Our sponsor.

That was Van Halen and A Jump. I also had Stevie Nicks and Tom Petty, Stop Dragging My Heart Around. Next up we'll have Pat Benatar and Love is a Battlefield.

Well, it's coming up to 9 o'clock in the news, and it's time for me to go. I hope you enjoyed the music this morning. I'll be back next Wednesday from 7 a.m. But stay tuned to 107.9. We've got Helen up next with another great interview and some great music. Take us out. We'll have Michael Jackson and Thriller.

0: have been targeted in a multi-agency raid. The Australian Federal Police, Australian Border Force, State and Territory Police Forces and health authorities conducted the raids in Queensland, New South Wales, the ACT, Victoria, South Australia and Western Australia simultaneously. ABF Assistant Commissioner Tony Smith says criminal actors are continuing to adapt their business models by moving away from traditional tobacconists and into service stations.
1: This diversification demonstrates that enforcement pressure from border agencies and our partners across the country and internationally is forcing criminal enablers to adapt their tactics to evade detection and enforcement.
0: The Climate Council says some of Australia's biggest polluters have cut emissions by less than 1% over the past 2 years. The Climate Council has today released a report on the safeguard mechanism, which applies to facilities that emit more than 100,000 tonnes of greenhouse gases per year. It found the 197 companies covered by the scheme reduced pollution by less than 0.5% since it was introduced in 2023. The Climate Council is calling on the government to strengthen laws designed to curb emissions. The Commonwealth Bank says the economy has remained resilient, supported by low unemployment and longer-term investment. Australia's second-largest company has posted a record annual profit of $10.9 billion. That's up 8% from 2024-25. But it says growth is slowing and higher interest rates and inflation are placing uneven pressure on household incomes and economic activity. Loan applications have dropped 15% since May. US media is reporting President Donald Trump was smuggled off Air Force One and left a NATO summit in Turkey last month on a secret military flight instead. From Washington, the BBC's Tom Bateman reports.
2: Donald Trump's departure from Ankara had come with the usual presidential theatrics. A walk up the steps of Air Force One, a turn at the top and a wave. But the plane, along with the unknowing travelling press, had in fact become a deception operation against an Iranian threat, according to unnamed officials quoted in the Washington Post. Once on board, say the officials, Mr. Trump was spirited out of a back door into a catering truck and then taken to another plane and flown in secret to the next stop, RAF Mildenhall in Suffolk, where he then secretly reboarded Air Force One again before disembarking publicly via the steps.
0: The former president of Syria, Bashar al-Assad, has been sentenced to death in absentia. The 60-year-old fled to Russia after being ousted by rebels in 2024. The death penalty followed convictions of murder, torture, arbitrary arrest and crimes against humanity. It's unclear at this stage whether he'll be extradited to Syria. Russian officials have previously declined extradition requests for former Syrian allies. The US says American forces disabled the steering gear of a cargo vessel as it attempted to transit the Gulf of Oman earlier today. The US Central Command says a Navy helicopter fired two Hellfire missiles into the vessel's engine room after the ship's crew ignored repeated warnings. CENTCOM says the ship is no longer transiting to Iran and the US's blockade remains in full effect. Turning to sport, in cricket, Annabelle Sutherland has helped the Sunrisers Leeds women beat the Manchester Supergiants by 41 runs in the 100. Sutherland scored an unbeaten 62 off 36 deliveries. The win has secured the Sunrisers a spot in the top three. The team will face the Southern Brave on Friday for a spot in the final.
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0: Good day to you all. It's great to be in the chair in the studios here at KOFM 107.9. I'm Helen McKinnon. I'll be with you for the next 2 hours from 9 till 11. And it's a fantastic day. It's nice and sunny out there. We need loads of sunshine, don't we? Keeps us all happy. Not like the weather we had on Monday. Anyway, we're moving on. We're getting closer to spring, so that makes all the difference. A huge thanks to Daryl for sharing his music from all the decades, the 60s, 70s, 80s. Was there any from the 90s? Well, anyway, thank you, Daryl. You did a great show. And this show is called Tell Me More, Chit Chat, This and That. So in my second hour, I will have two guests that I will be interviewing about the Dyraaba Hall. Stay tuned for that. Michelle and Veronica coming up in the second hour. All right, let's listen up to this.
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0: Okay, coming up now, I've got the song Yesterday with the Andre Rieu Orchestra.

0: That was a gentle piece of music to get you going. And I'll tell you today's weather. For Wednesday, the 12th of August, we've had an overnight low of 6 and we're getting up to 24 degrees. For the northern rivers, it will be becoming cloudy. Slight chance of a shower near the Queensland border in the afternoon and evening. Near zero chance of rain elsewhere. Light winds becoming westerly, 20 to 30 kilometres an hour in the middle of the day. UVs moderate, fire danger moderate. Sunrise was at 6:23, sunset will be at 5:23. Thursday an overnight low of 7, getting up to 23 and sunny. Friday sunny and 7 overnight and 22. Saturday 9 degrees overnight and 22 with 80% chance of 1 to 5 millimetres of rain.
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2: 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We'll make

Yeah, the Billy Joel song that everyone loves, Uptown Girl. Yeah, are you uptown or you're listening to the radio? I hope you're joining me. It's great to have your company. A nice sunny day, but yeah, you need the radio. Tune in for all the community news. Last week I spoke with Robin Cooper, had an interview with her in the second hour, and that was really good. We found out about the Lions Club. Anyway, this week we are finding out about the Dorabba Hall turning 100. That sounds amazing, doesn't it? And if you were listening on Mondays, you would have found out more information of our wonderful town casino, because Ian Elkington interviewed Ben from the Richmond Valley Council and they chatted about the truck show, of course. We had 50,000 visitors, so well done. And Ben also said that they came from 385 towns across Australia. Well done, casino. Yes. And also he spoke about our fabulous bridge. Everyone's very impressed with it, aren't they? Coming up in the year ahead, I think we've got a budget for basics. That's the focus. Australia-wide, everyone's cutting back, aren't they? Long as we get our potholes fixed up. Around Victoria, they're pretty bad from things we've heard. But, yeah, in our region, I think there's some here and there, but they're not as extreme as Victoria. So come and visit us in New South Wales. Okay, enough chatter about that. I'll play another song and then I'll come back and bring you up to date with the Casino Art Gallery and the Roxy Gallery.

0: Oh yes, Cockles and Mussels, Alive, Alive, Oh. That was from a CD called Irish Shamrock Singers. Oh yeah, going on to the next song before I realised. Okay, at the Roxy Gallery, they have got Made in Australia, and that's pretty special with Ross Tamlin's artwork. I went and saw it last weekend. Gives you lots to think about and talk about. It's bold and big, and Ross is actually having a conversation on Friday, the August the 28th. Doors open at 5:30, and the conversation begins at 6. So you can join artist Ross Tamlin in conversation with host Jasmine Phillips as he reflects on more than three decades of creative practice, discover the stories behind Made in Australia, and learn about his journey from regional New South Wales to exhibiting nationally and internationally. So don't forget, that's coming up Friday, August 28th, upstairs at 131 Summerland Way. And the gallery is open from Wednesdays through till Sunday. Wednesdays to Saturday from 10 till 3, Sundays 10 till 1. So check out Ross Tamlin, Made in Australia. And at the Casino Art Gallery, yes, Casino's got its own gallery beside the bridge, so you can go and check out the platypus and come and have a look at the artwork, do all the arty things beside our beautiful river. It has improved, hasn't it? And anyway, it's a fabulous art exhibition which showcases On the Road Again, of course. There's sculptures, there's paintings, and so much more. So come and check that out. You'll be surprised at what you find. And we have volunteers to chat with you. We are open Thursday to Sunday from 10 a.m. till 3. And it's a gold coin donation. Also, I need to advertise this for Ralph Smith, Expressions of Interest for the Casino Art Gallery with Ralph, evening drawing classes. If you would like to draw more than a stick figure or turn your flat sketch into 3D, this is a course for you. You can contact Ralph on 0418 485 770 or just call at the gallery, that's probably the easiest, on a Saturday between 10 and 3. And don't forget, check out the Facebook for Cow FM. It's really good. And check out the Facebook site for the Casino Art Gallery. It's very up to date and you'll be thrilled to learn new things. That's how the world works these days. All right, coming up now, just play this announcement and then another song.
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That was the old favourite, If I Were a Carpenter. Okay, I have to mention the Watercolour Art Prize for the Casino Art Gallery. This is a highlight for the year. It's a fabulous exhibition from the 19th of September to 31st of October. So we're preparing for that now, and we'd like to encourage everyone to enter, all watercolour artists, school-age children. Please come on board, start painting, get your pictures ready. Watercolour Art Prize has really good prize money, a total of $4,000, $2,000 for the first prize. Second prize is $1,000, third prize $750, and there's a fourth prize for students of $250. Very worthwhile entering. You can get your entry forms online. Just check out our Facebook and website. And entries close September the 5th, and you have to deliver your painting Saturday, September the 12th, between 10 and 2. So for further information, just look online or go to the gallery and ask one of the lovely volunteers. Okay, coming up now, I have got Whiskey on a Sunday.

whiskey on a Sunday, if you fancy that. All right. Let me tell you about the Family History Group, because they need you. So what treasures are hiding in your home? On Saturday, 12th of September at the Community Hall, Casino Community Centre, from 10 a.m. till 2 p.m, they are having an appraisal day, so bring along your treasure. And there is an entry of $2 to $5 per item with a limit of three. And the appraiser is Bert from Summerland Antiques in Ballina. You can get tea, coffee and refreshments, and you'll have a great morning out, great afternoon out too, from 10 till 2. And as well as that, the day before, there's a real focus on historical things, isn't there? There's a 60th birthday celebration for Casino and District Society. On the Friday is when you can share in the big event for the cake cutting. It's happening when Friday, 11th of September, 9:30 sharp at the Casino Community Centre, and the museum will be open directly after the cake cutting. You have to RSVP by Tuesday, 8th of September, so that they can cater and seat everyone. And if you need information or you want to RSVP, you can pop down to the museum or else phone 0437 005838. All right, they're very friendly at the museum, and I think it was Wayne that took my call when I rang up, so see you there at the cake cutting ceremony. And you'll also see Warren Armfield, because you know what, he's the president, so that's a pretty important job, isn't it? Okay, another Irish song now.

0: As you can tell, we have lots of variety on our KFM station. You're listening to Tell Me More, Chit Chat, This and That, and guess what? Kyogle Cinema time. So at the movies, now here's one for you, A Match Made in Melbourne. It's a drama romance, and all tickets to this one are $11. So it's about a career-driven New York travel journalist who finds her tightly controlled life disrupted by her laid-back Australian tour guide during an assignment in Melbourne, where unexpected connections and detours teach her to embrace the present, trust her own pace, and discover where she truly belongs. So you can see that movie on Friday, Saturday, Sunday, and Wednesday. Check online for the times. Also, there's Holy Days. This is starring Jackie Weaver. I told you about that last week. It's on Wednesday, Friday, Saturday, Sunday, and Wednesday. Then we have Spider-Man, Brand New Day, which will be on Wednesday, Friday, Saturday, Sunday, and next Wednesday. And The Odyssey is still on Wednesday, Saturday, and Sunday. And, of course, who is Darby McCarthy? I still haven't seen it, but it sounds so good. He won over 1,000 races in, it's about his lifetime. And all tickets to Darby McCarthy are $11. So get yourself off to the movies.
1: On behalf of Casinos I Was and Simplicity Funerals, thanks so much for your love and support on the passing of my beautiful mum, Betty. My mum, Betty Joan Donaldson, passed away peacefully early Tuesday morning on July the 21st at Lismore Base Hospital. On behalf of the Donaldson and Hayes families, my older brother Scott, myself, Marie, younger brother Brian, our uncle Barry, our auntie Heather, with their children Tracy and Chris. Thanks so much for the messages and kindness on the passing of our mother, sister and auntie Betty. We invite relatives, friends and our extended family to join us to celebrate the life of Betty Joan Donaldson, 11 a.m. Friday the 14th of August in St. Mark's Anglican Church Casino, followed by the Lawn Cemetery. Betty Joan Donaldson, may you rest in peace, my beautiful special mum.
0: And here's a special song for Marie Donaldson, one of our presenters at KFM, who's always playing tunes for everyone. So here we are.

That was You Are My Heart's Delight by the André Rieu Orchestra. And we're sending our love to Marie Donaldson. Okay, coming up now is an Irish song. Yes, Wild Colonial Boy.

You guessed it. That was Dirty Old Town. All right. Hope you're enjoying the music. And in a little bit of library news, let me tell you about the seed in the spotlight. It's oregano. So it's wild Italian oregano. And this is what I have to share with you. This hardy Mediterranean herb is prized for its intensely aromatic leaves and bold peppery flavour. Growing naturally on rocky hillsides and sunny slopes, it attracts beneficial pollinators. Its clusters of pinkish-purple flowers are edible and offer a milder flavour than the herb's leaves. Grab your free seeds from your branch today. And don't forget, at the Casino Library, they're still having, and the Evans Head and Kyogle Library, they're having open doors, open books, and open minds. So a month-long membership drive. Join up as a new member or renew your membership and you can go into a competition. How about that? All right, now we're changing it up. I've got Dancing in the Dark by Bruce Springsteen. So here we go.

Can't Go Wrong with Bruce Springsteen and Dancing in the Dark. Yes, I love that song. Okay, coming up next Tuesday, August the 18th, it's Vietnam Veterans Day, and a service will be held at the Drill Hall. Okay, thank you to all our soldiers that have fought in all the wars, and we like to play tribute to you all.

Oh, sorry, Like You Do. That was the beautiful voice of Neil Diamond. Hope you enjoyed that. And coming up after the news, we will be getting ready for a special interview to talk about the Dyraaba Hall turning 100, and my special guests are Michelle and Veronica. Just coming up to the news, but after this show will be Carl Burns from 11 till 2. Maddie Mayer will be from 2 to 4 with Friendship Soft Pop Music. From 4 to 6 is Carl Burns again with Drive Time with Burnsy. And from 6 till 9 is Ray Campbell with Yogi's Choice. 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